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Natürlich meint unseren DJ Bobo mit dem Backmeister. Somebody dance with me. 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

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Style has never seen that makes you wanna grab and hold and squeeze real tight. Who's gonna be the one to save you from yourself when you wanna take a bite? 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Just another fish to bit the worm on a hook on my line. Yeah, I keep many females longing for a chance to win my heart with SEX and plenty.

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Every single one's got a story to tell. Everyone knows about it. From the Queen of England to the Hounds of Hell. 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

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Everyone knows about it. From the Queen of England to the Hounds of Hell. 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

0: 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There is only a prejudice, a very living prejudice, that can quench your thirst, that can fulfill your longing.
1: Hier ist Clubbers Paradise.
2: Deine Radiosendung für elektronische Musik.